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1: Thank you very much. This song is one of my favorites. It's called Somebody to Love.

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Okay, everybody, lie down on the floor and keep calm. This is what KLF is about.

Life is full of confusion, and a lot of chaos goes on in this world. But don't worry, don't stress yourself. Live your life, do what you feel is right.

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1: 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Her parents threw big parties, everyone was there. 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

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And all her friends tell her she's so pretty. She'd be a whole lot prettier if she smiled once in a while. Cause even her smile looks like a frown.

I ain't so sure about this place. It's hard to play a gig in this town and keep a straight face. And it seems like everybody's got a plan. It's kinda like Nashville with a tan.